They're only to hide my guilt and shame. I forgive you, now I ask the same of you. While we were apart, I was human too.

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2: Hello, Party People. 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Welcome aboard Benga Airways. After takeoff, we'll pump up the sound system, 'cause we're going to...

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Look ahead, the crowd is jumping. 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